0: Desde las 15 horas activamos el domingo. Dale ritmo, dale reggaetón.
1: Have you ever needed a cute, sexy 3D printed box? There's words you never thought I'd say. Hey, look, I'm going to show you how to do it with a free design tool. Stay tuned. So what you are looking at is a free design tool called bento3d.design. You can see that up in the URL bar. I am going to place that down in the description. You can see it. And it allows you to create trays, boxes, trays that are stackable, and put little dividers in them, you know, like I showed you here that hold my RF adapters in one of my field kits. So let's get started with it. First off, everything's measured in millimeters. So once you get past that and pull out your metric ruler, you can, use drag and drop to slide the box to whatever dimensions you want for it, or you can go ahead and type it in the box here in the adjusters here. The next thing you need to do is you need to make some decisions about the fillet amount. And fillet is the amount that you round the corners of the box. Do you want the box to be stackable? And so it'll automatically compute all of this stuff for you. And then you make a choice on how thick you want the walls to be. Me, I make them 2 millimeters thick because my nozzle is 0.4 millimeters. So that makes it easy for, you know, 5 runs around the outside to make the outside wall nice and thick. I try to keep mine to rounded numbers, values of 0.4. Now, if you want to make a grid with it, let me widen that box a little bit so we've got some more room to work with. You come up here and you click on the grid. Now, the grid is reasonably simple. You just put a plus sign and it starts subdividing the space. Isn't that cool? And it automatically figures out how wide you want them. Now, if you want one that is going to be fixed, and let's say this one is going to be fixed at 80 millimeters, well, then you come in and you type up 80 millimeters, 80, there we go, and then you hit the checkbox to make it accept. And now it has fixed the width at 80 here. So it's a really simple, straightforward, easy-to-use design tool. Oh, yeah, from here. You take it and download it, and then you bring it into your slicer program and send it to print. So isn't that cool? Hey, look, I hope you've enjoyed this quick Shack Tips video. Like and subscribe. Thanks, 73.

black and meek and white. Masterpiece. Mambo Kings. Mambo Kings. Pina Record.